WZZ's birthday. 60 red, white, and blue guitars. Now you're talking. Happy birthday to Bakersfield's best country, KUZZ.

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5: Welcome to Saturday, everybody. I'm your host, Granger Smith. It's After Midnight. Happy weekend. Hey, what did you do as a kid that you got away with? We've been asking that question. 866-607-8383. Let me know. I've also got Earl Bibbles Jr., the country boy, coming in here with a dumb criminal story. It's hour number two. It's After Midnight. Let's go.

So if you could bring back one country legend, who would it be? Let me know that. 866-607-8383. I'll put you on the air in two songs.

0: 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You're listening to After Midnight with Granger Smith.
1: Okay, asking this question, topic of the hour. If you were going to bring back one country legend for one more album, maybe one more tour, who would that legend be? I want to take your phone call, 866-607-8383.
2: Hey, as far as the country legend I wish I could have back, it would be Don Williams. He was so smooth. I saw him in concert as a youngster, and it was probably one of the best shows I've ever seen. So laid back and just so smooth, and I just miss his music. So

0: 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How I just hate you. Please turn those headlights around. Please turn those headlights around.
1: Cool song there from Zach Bryan. Something orange. Speaking of Zach's, got another one on deck for you here. Zach John King, one of our class of 26. Get to drinking.

very pleasant Saturday afternoon. Hope you're having a good one. Let me tell you now, right after Jelly Roll, you are going to want to clear your schedule Tuesday morning. And right after the song, I am going to tell you why you're going to need to do that.